0: 34, Josh, sorry.
1: Yeah, call 34.
0: 28, Mara Rossberg. Alpha, King William Charles, 28, 83.

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Tag is current and launch on a white 23 Audi Situation out of Mara. To Adam 32, breathing problems at 8148 Meadowlark.

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0: Say, west side door alarm is going off. The complainant is a key holder. Just want the deputy to check it out. Having issues with squatters.
1: Very quick.
0: 2058.

0: April 35, also second traffic crash, non-injury, 1693 block of Green Tree Meadows.
1: 35.
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0: 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Take us off the alarm. We'll handle the crash.
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0: 8 Paul 35, 8, 9 Paul 51, multi-setting a structure fire, Shadow Lake, Lot 14.
1: Very good. 9 Paul 51.
0: Caller advised their neighbor started his shed on fire.
1: Very good. 9 Paul 51, he didn't take me off that one, it's just a shed. We'll still be around to the accident.
0: Nine Paul 51, apologies, you guys take you off of the fire?
1: Affirmative. We're going to handle the crash.
0: You're quick.

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0: On reconfigure, it's wanting to cancel everyone but engine 33. What do you advise?
1: Can you revise this question?
0: On reconfigure, it wants to cancel everyone but engine 33. What do you advise?
1: Keep engine 33 going.
0: You're clear.

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0: Do you have us responding to that call?
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0: Dispatch, Giant 31, okay. It looks like the fire's almost out. Be out investigating.
1: Eclipse Times 31 on scene, fire almost out, investigating 2112.
0: Dispatch, can you start counting this way? We got a possible fight.
1: You're clear, there should be a WDOC. April 35.
2: April 35.
1: Fire's on scene and advise. You're clear. Are you aware of the fight that's happening?
2: I'm aware now.
1: 2113. 9451, safety check.
2: Call 30. Catch me to 35's call. I'll be responding there.
1: 30, you're clear.

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1: Affirmative. 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
0: Okay, 845.
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0: 8435.
1: 8435.
0: There's no active fight, just heated parties, that's all.
1: You're clear, no active fight, just heated parties at 2115.
2: Battalion 31.
1: Battalion 31.
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1: April 32.
0: I'm sorry, do you have traffic?
1: Affirmative. I just dispatched out and I will not hang up for April 33. Looks like this traffic crash that we sent over to you, they just updated it to a traffic crash on an injury. It's going to be related to the 911. Good night, everyone.
2: You can read myself, engine 32, will.
1: You're clear, ER.
2: For a moment.
1: April 33, are you clear on the topic?
3: You're clear, releasing attack 2118.
2: The 911 hangups now a traffic crash.
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1: Going to be related to this traffic crash with unknown injuries. Saw someone jump out of a vehicle, run into a ditch, and that's now driving away southbound. See. Looks like it's going to be a gray Kia Sorento is involved.
2: 33 clear. I'll be ER as well.
1: You're clear. We have multiple callers with different information, so we're trying to gather exactly what's going on.
2: Clear.

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0: 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The wife is coming at the husband, yelling at him. 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

0: 10 of Southwest 2124, Tiger's Corner wants on a gray 2021 Hyundai out of Waynesville. RO has an expired CCW. 8 ball 33, 8 ball 32.
1: 33.
0: We now have a female party on the line. 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

0: 8:33, 8:32. 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
1: April 33, I'm out with him. We're at 691 North Clarksville Road.
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1: Judy from 31.
0: You guys, two teenagers playing the construction zone at the lake behind Dorothy Lane Market.
1: 31, sir.
0: 2132.
2: Judy, you're 12, you can send that to me.
0: Judy, you're 12, you're clear.

0: Vehicle authority safety check.
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2: Ball 30, okay.
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0: April 35, stacking a traffic offense at Shaker Run in Green Tree. Tell everybody, him and his girlfriend are watching a Dodge or a Mustang doing donuts on the roadway. Car left going towards Armco Park.
1: Different.
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0: 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I'll be on the property checking.
1: Yes, sir. 2146.

0: 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I'm finding an alarm at 6730 Oregonia Road.
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0: Can you show me the route to the Warren County Jail with one mail?
1: You're clear, 2158.

Attention Warren County North and South News. Prepare a copy of Bola out 11. Attention all Warren County units. Be on the lookout. Requested by Lebanon PD. Bola for a 22-year-old female, Savannah Mason, and her two infant children. No one has heard from the female in 9 days. Possibly a grade GMC Acadia that they have been living out of with her boyfriend, Cameron Hicks. Cameron is reported to be abusive towards the female, possibly in the area of Dayton or Monroe, Warren County, unknown exact location. If found, please stop and check the welfare. Excuse me, the welfare check of the female and her children. Relayed by the Warren County Comm Center 2202.

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0: Adam 11. Just wanted to say there's someone setting off very big fireworks. It's been going on for weeks.
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0: 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Can you show back available?
1: You're clear. 2 out of 11. Are you clear, Director?

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0: 2235.
1: I'm 11, you show me back available. Party's been broken.
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0: 951, a juvenile complaint in the 4700 block of Robinsonville. I'm sorry, 951, do advise you're clear.
1: Alpha.
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0: APOL 32, APOL 34, traffic crash, unknown injuries, scenario 6394, Ogonia.
1: 32. 34.
0: The plane's saying that there was someone speeding down the road and crashed into the neighbor's yard across the street. Still trying to get further.
1: Clear. I'll be here. 34, send traffic.
0: Responding ER 2255.
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1: 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Recall 34, recall 33, you're clear, direct.
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0: It's going to be a negative injury crash. You can disregard any other unit coming out of here.
1: You're clear, Paul 34. Paul 30, are you clear, direct?
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0: Equal 35, suspicious vehicle, 2210 Mesa Montgomery.
1: 35.
0: Call's advising they're looking on the cameras and see a couple of people in the area doing donuts. One vehicle's a darker color. Yeah, there's an older white town and country. Imagine that they just left.
1: Here.
0: Sure. 2337.

0: Fueling is 13, 911 hangout, phase 2 at Big Yellow Storage, 1345, State Route 122.
1: Fueling is 13, clear.
0: Clear 2343.
1: Charlie 11.
0: Charlie 11.
1: Can you get 13 calling, clear off, if she survives?
0: You're clear, 2344.

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0: 2346.

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0: Is the only alert for this a waterfall alarm? Is there any location associated with it?
1: Negative, it just devises water flow alarm and sprinkler.
0: Yeah.
1: Arizona.

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0: 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I'll go ahead and head back and check out the fire alarm.
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1: 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Okay.
0: Say that someone was outside flashing lights in his eyes.
1: 11, can we go?
0: 032.
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1: Okay, 11 traffic stop.
0: Telling 11.
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1: You're clear. Were you clear on the request to cancel?
0: Negative. 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
1: County 31, go ahead.
0: We're remaining on scene here. Policy WPI, we got a toughest water pipe. All right.
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potential. Warren County North being special with attention to District 5, 741 and 63 is going to be closed of just south of Route 63 for paving. Otherwise, both north and southbound lanes will be closed. Blade Warren County Comm Center 043.

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8 Paul 12, disabled vehicle, 3700 block in Middletown Road. So, silver 2019 Honda Ridgeline disabled and blocking the westbound lane.

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1: 13.
2: 11.
0: Male and female verbally fighting. Female busted down the door to get to their son.
2: 11 questions.
0: Eleven's clear on 111. Thirteen, are you clear?
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0: Female's leg is swelling up. I advise you to main entrance.
1: Paul 15, clear.
0: 126.

0: eight ball Santa traffic stop at the Louisville, Kentucky registration.
1: 8 ball 10.
0: He's about the 3175 northbound with Kentucky, George Ocean Boys, 713 on a orange Ford Explorer.
1: Your car, did you say you're northbound or southbound at 31?
0: Be northbound.
1: Not seeing one through Kentucky for George Ocean Boy 713.

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0: 7348.
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0: 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Return to current LN to around 2016 Honda Station Wagon out of Mason.
1: That's clear. Can you start me out of the unit routine, please?
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0: Clear, cancel 11. I'm out of
1: it. You're clear, April 11, right there, direct. April 11, clear, available. 210.

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0: 48 in Snowbrook. John, X-ray Edward, 6-1, 6-5.
1: Time's about 2:12, return to Colonel Lunsford, 2017 Chevy out of Mainville.

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1: 11.
0: Hard to understand the caller. She's saying that she thinks she might be drunk. 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
1: Where?
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0: Teenager's body is well being checked on Clear Creek Franklin. We're on the phone with Elisa Church. Advise the subject who called is her son's girlfriend. They're going to call the mother. They're advising everything is okay.
1: 11 clear. 13 clear.
2: 12 clear.
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0: One female signal to the finger out the Atrium Medical Center. Break for beginning.
1: Yeah.
0: 42.8.
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1: Yeah, Golden Ray 9, go ahead.
0: The 30 northbound 71, John Fever Frank 2331.

0: 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Can you revise the plate and get a return?
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0: 8 15, flat traffic for Saul, 6914, Hendrickson.
1: Paul 15, clear on.
0: 331.

0: voneinander.
1: Hey, Paul 39.
0: The 29 northbound 71.
2: King Zebra Nora 7327.
1: 7 South 327. Texas, current on a white 11 BMW 4 on a Powell.

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0: 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River Road, hopefully.
1: Good.
0: King Ocean Mary, 2333. The client was 71, 345, I'll be safe.
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1: 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One female signal 2404.
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1: 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Ending is going to be 647.
0: 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On scene, JL 45 at 434.

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0: 48 Coronation. 1-1, Libra, Lincoln Edward.
1: Hey, Paul 39, time is south 500. Tigers turn alongside grade 2018 Ford Stage Wagon, south Lebanon.

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0: Kyle, would like a phone call for setting up vacation. Jane, 937-272-1361.
1: Right, I'm clear.
0: 635.

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1: Two zebra 22,
0: you're clear. Clear on the details.
1: Negative.
0: Car setting up for a festival. Found a car left in the parking lot that needs to be moved. There's an Ohio Tech King Young Frank, 7164.
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0: I have an additional parking complaint. Caller is actually the RO of the vehicle near the Depot Brewing Company. He advised that he had to leave his vehicle there. It's a 2023 Chevy Traverse. He's walking to the location now. It's about a mile away. He just wanted to make sure that everyone was aware.
1: I'm clear. Thank you.
0: You're welcome. 7-4.

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0: Let the Baker unit know there's no contact out here on Arapa, sir.
1: Yeah, clear. Two Baker 21.
2: Two Baker 21.
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0: National 42, also copy 2 and 20. Southbound on Ferry, passing Williams Hill PD now. It's a red sedan, possibly a Dodge. King Sam Mary, 4642, swerving all over and almost hitting the cars. Been doing this for the past 10 minutes.
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0: Way I'm 20, they're north in 42. They're going southbound on 42 now.
1: Clear.
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0: Able 21. Go ahead. Attaching to the traffic advance, I'll be with the vehicle on 48.
1: Okay, 48 where? Hey, Pulse 21, where are you?
0: Southbound 48 and 123.
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0: Affirmative, Main. I'm just following now. Not some.
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1: 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Close the traffic fence at 841. 2820, clear direct.
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0: 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I hang up at Hill Spring.
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0: 9442.
1: Good. Nine four 42.
0: If you're westbound 73, can you also let Waynesville know? I'm currently out of the area. I don't know if I'll get there in time.
1: Okay. To Williams 20.
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0: Aqua 42, 2 lane 20, Clinton County called again. They advised that it turned around and is headed towards Wilmington.
1: Aqua 42, I'm clear. You can go ahead and turn the back of the wheel, please.
2: 2 lane 20, clear.
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0: Can you see if the fire department can respond down here routine with a broom? There's about 200 nails in the road.

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0: 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Release taxi.
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0: I'm gonna be on West Main approaching west. The vehicle still rolling. Paul Nori Young, 5119. Looks like we're going to be pulling in for the Lotta Gerber collision, 559 West Main.
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0: Somebody with critical left.
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0: 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I'm back available.
1: Yeah, 1021.

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0: 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And she's punching the ground now.
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0: 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Paul, 1. Adam, Frank, Edward.

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1: 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Push out 45.
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0: About lost elderly motorists. I'm going to relocate to Township Administration Office, 7593 Mile Hill.
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0: If you're a TourTech OSP, buy some. I've got a minor. Just east of my location. 10542.
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2: Okay, I'm going to have a fender bender just below the hill up there. I'm trying to direct traffic right now. If you've got a unit that can come up and take that, I'd appreciate it.
1: Yeah, okay.

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1: Show me and route, oh, close my prison, criminal warrant. I'm ready.
0: Good.
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0: Here.
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0: Go ahead.
1: Can you call HM and notify that I'll be en route 15 out with one male for 72-hour hold?
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0: Clears the subject combative.
1: Not at the moment.
0: Yeah.

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0: 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They are on Hopkins north of the intersection.
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0: 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It's an open line, no sign of emergency.
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0: You can have the 920.
1: The 920. Nine Henry 20.
0: Nine Henry 20, go ahead.
1: The 911 hang up at the Renaissance Festival parking lot. On call back, goes to a voicemail.
0: Go ahead, I've got two additional units up front now. They're handling the traffic. Check the paper off the traffic.
1: Go ahead. So it's an open line. There's an emergency. On call back, went to voicemail. It's showing the first block of parking area near the middle gravel driveway, possibly the fifth lot back.
0: Okay, I'll be in route.
1: 11-8.

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1: 22, go ahead.
0: There's a dog foaming at the mouth running eastbound on West Mill.
1: 22,
0: it's a tan and black German Shepherd. They're concerned it's going to get hit. It's almost got hit 5 times.
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0: over 5.

0: 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They said it was wearing a harness, possibly a black and gray harness.
1: That's okay.
0: So that's it.

0: 920, what was that traffic?
1: My apologies, I have a bad seat to go with you. You guys turn me back available.
0: Available 1210.

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1: Flatter 76, go ahead.
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1: 29.
2: April 24.
0: Between a male and female, they're fighting. The female hit the complainant's dad. No weapons. As the female's in the shell that hit the father. Advised no drugs or alcohol.
2: Yeah.
0: 1224 responded ER 1217. And both parties are separated. Advise the female downstairs. The female's downstairs and the male's upstairs. Lincoln 21, Phase 2, 911, hang up, 6780 Bunnell Hill Road.
2: 21.
0: Phase 2, nothing heard on it.
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0: 1218.

0: 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Call back, spoke with Sherry Gilley. Confirm information via the accidental, no emergency.
1: 21, please.
0: 12-19.

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1: 29 clear.
0: 12:20.

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1: Angel 24, you clear.
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1: Sorry, Angel 22.

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1: Hey, Paul 25.
0: Henry George Charles, 4445. I'll be State Route 63 at Marquee.
1: Go ahead.
0: If there's another SO unit or if Lebanon has someone close, if they could start this way.
1: Okay, here. Clear. Any SO unit in the area? Marquee and 123? S63 and Marquee? I'll call them here in a moment. April 25, your plate personnel wants a 2007 white and Chevy van out of Hamilton. There is a towing information of that vehicle also.

0: 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No returns on the second one either.
1: 25 unclear, Brett.
0: Go ahead.
1: You can go ahead and push checks off the 30 here.
0: They're on 30.

0: TV for 22 at traffic crash at Whitewater Express Car Wash at 555 West Central Avenue.
1: Thank you.
0: The caller's car wash was hit. Sorry, caller's car was hit while in the car wash. The other car left when she was getting out of her vehicle. To get the info.
1: Thank you.
0: The other vehicle was a gray Acura, plate of Henry Young Boy, 4578, unknown direction of travel.
1: Here.
0: 1257.

0: City between two that returns. Current 01 on a silver 2013 Acura out of Miamisburg.
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0: 21.
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0: 2 Henry 21, now on Hang Up, Phase 2 at the Ohio Renaissance Festival Historical Research Center.
1: Sorry, Claire.
0: Claire, 1329. On call back, it says that the phone number can't take my call.
1: Sorry, Claire.
0: 1329.

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0: Received another hang-up call from that same number.
1: Okay.
0: Actually, make that 3 now. Correction, 4 now. 321, you clear on 4 now.

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0: 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You guys, no emergency pocket dial to confirm location.
1: Okay, clear. 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
0: 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Set checks for 30.
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0: On scene, the High Renaissance Festival, 1572 Barbecue, with a sick person.
1: You're clear, on scene of the Renaissance Festival, with a sick person at 1356.

0: 2 Henry 21, squad traffic for a sick person. We're in Sox Festival.
1: Henry 21, send that for me.
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0: 1357.

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0: Take that as information only. I'm not going to respond unless specifically requested.
1: That's clear. 20, took the call.
0: Fine, I'm clear.
1: What are you going to do?

0: 10.
1: You were good, and push up for 20.
0: 21. Second harassment pass, 7966.
2: Probably be back in the transport.
3: Paul 21.
0: Oh, that's the UV. Threatening calls in the middle of the night. Doesn't know who it is. Coming to his own number.
3: Yeah.
0: 1403.

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1: April 21.
0: I'm going to switch my calls. Show me routes of harassment.
1: Booking a 5.

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0: Eastbound 21, runway 158 fairway.
1: Drop down.
0: Notice what got past. Took off after an incident, referred to NDC. Usually comes back after 20 to 30 minutes. Has been gone for about 2 hours.
1: You're clear.
2: Okay, I'm 32.
0: Good.
2: I'm in the area. Do we have a clothing description?
0: Orange shirt, pink pants, 17-year-old female, 5 foot, 120, brown and blue.
2: You're clear.
0: 1415.

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Also stacking the hang up. 7008 Howard.

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1: Hey, Paul 25.
0: 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I'll take him off.
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0: 2021, 2032. 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At the house now. Her question is like you know.
1: Yeah, I'll reach you real quick.
0: 1422.

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1: 2032.
0: Zero 21, I'll be in a lot of Spring River Vape and Smoke Shop with Illinois registration 348884. Break.
1: Yeah.
0: There's also a small F, small P on the registration in case you can get pulled up.
1: Clear time south 1423. Never turn. Stand by. 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
0: Okay, you're clear. EMS will go ahead and stage EMS 15 and Medic 15 until PD arrives.
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0: Can you notify the Red Department of Damage Guardrail? 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It is across the creek bed.
1: You're clear. SO already requested that. It's been done.
0: Super, thank you.
1: You're welcome.

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1: Medical
0: attention, 911. You said this unit responding to 601 Fox Chase Way for a lift assist.

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0: Chilling at 32, a phone call to emergency. April 29, April 34, domestic violence, 548 Berry Lane.
1: 49.
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0: The daughter called Dad's and mom hit her and kicked her out of the house. She's 9 years old. 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
1: 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That tag returns to current no once on a cream 2008 Chrysler 4 out of Sandusky. 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

0: 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Just confirming it's King Young Robert, 9379.
1: 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Current number plate, blue 2025 Honda hatchback out of Vandalia.
0: That's correct.
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0: 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Your tire turns expired. No one's on a black. 20 Nissan, Jason Mason. Impala 32, a safe check.
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0: 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Thank you.
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Continue regarding Travis Scott. Hello, Glenn, Yankee. That was a male on a motorcycle. 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It's going to be white color.

0: I got Major Crawford Yankee. What was the other one?
1: Laurel Flynn.
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0: Stable 29 Sacramento, traffic depends 71 northbound and 48. Second.
1: 1726. 2-0-30, is the extra check? 2-0-30, I'm okay. Reset 45, please.
0: Here, clear 1726. April 32, is the extra check?
2: So, EMS 76.
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0: 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They're now approaching Mason Marmelgrove. They're stopped at the light at Mason Marmelgrove in 48.
1: Northbound on 48 from right.
0: Yeah.

0: Kink 32, they said they're crossing the bridge now.
1: I've got eyes on it.
0: Okay.
2: I had a 61, but I can't be turned around right now.
0: Yeah, okay.

0: 2037 animal complaint at 30 Wood Cliff Boulevard.
1: 2032. Unclear. Can you stack that on my shim out with 30 checks 45?
0: Yeah, for 1730.

0: Yeah, I'm ready to stop.
1: 732.
0: Union Timber Ridge, Kingway invaded, 5041.
1: That was King, Lincoln, David, 5041.
0: King, William, David, 5041.
2: Hey, Paul 29, show me how to post. Reference this call.
1: 732, Thomas Alpha 1732, your attacker turns. 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
0: I checked out on 48 all the way to Stevens, and I can't find it. It must have been off somewhere. Are you going as well?
1: Yes, there's 1734.

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0: 1736.

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0: Can you put myself in 21 out of the Renfest for domestic?
1: Here, 1740.

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0: Can you create a warrant attempt for myself in April 35 at the Days Inn in Middletown?
1: Here, 1749.

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0: Was not aware there were already two units here. Put me back clear.
2: Okay, 1751.
1: 221.
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1: April 34.
0: Can you show us back in route to the original address of Mary Lane?
1: You're clear. Responding 1715.

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0: 8 counter.

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0: Yeah,
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1: EMS 21.
0: Can you place EMS 21 on board with Medic 21, please?
1: So where are they transporting to?
0: We'll be transporting to Atrium in a few minutes here.
1: Vehicle.

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0: Yeah, I'm 73 at Township Line with John X-ray Union, 8119.
1: Your turn stop is 1809, that tag returns current north on a maroon 2014 Chevy Tudor of Dayton.

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0: 8-35, 8-31, a suspicious person in area 741 and 63.
1: Call 35. 31.
0: Say white male, blonde, wearing an orange jumpsuit, time lapse, less than 5 minutes ago, was in a rush, running down the road, holding his hands out.

0: April 35, April 31, multi-signing narcotics complaint at Speedway.
1: Everyone got it.
0: Time lapse is 2 to 3 minutes ago. A male subject, Brandon, was parked in front of the store, Black Ford Ranger, standing cab, smoking marijuana and selling it to people.
1: Everyone clear.
0: AT 23.

0: Father Gani.
1: Hey, Father Ifaj.
0: Call it for the suspicious still alive. There's death is one with Adam.

0: 2031 and will be in check 22 Tamarack Trail.
1: Everyone, go ahead.
0: Complainant has a custody agreement that he's able to talk to his daughter every day, but has not spoken with her since Tuesday. Daughter is a Saban Bailey, 4-year-old. 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

0: Call 34, April 33, traffic crash, unknown injuries in the area of Rochester, Cavendale.
1: 34.
0: Phase 2, uncertainty of 4, and automatic iPhone message, severe car crash, not responding to their phone. 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
1: Clear. 34 is clear.
0: Both units clear, 1850.
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0: She's even 30.
2: 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David, Victor, Frank, 2509.

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your tow response is 1913, that tag returns current, no longer on a dark blue 2002 Toyota hatchback out of Goshen. The RO has an expired CCW.

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1: 33, go ahead.
0: I'm sorry, did you guys go ahead or clear?
1: Clear on.
0: 1916.

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1: 12552.5.
0: You're clear, 1920. April 31, April 32 of burglary, 341 North.
2: Call 31.
0: Caller's advising his neighbor that lives here has subjects in the backyard that possibly made entry. There's four subjects. Occurred 2 minutes ago. No weapons involved.
2: Hey, call 32, clear. I'm around. I'm clear on it.
0: 1921.
3: Hey, call 33.
0: 33, guys.
3: Take 31 off that and attach me.
0: You're clear, 1921.

0: say, well, there, just make sure the real meetings were as well.
1: I'm sorry, can you raise your traffic?
0: 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Make sure he's wearing burgers.
1: You're clear. 2 lane 20.
0: Point.
1: Are you clear on all?
0: Negative.
1: I attach you to a burglary 341 North Street.
0: Still in 20, clear. 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
1: In area 1922.
0: If you would, call the lockout back and let them know it might be a little bit.
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0: 对我的同意是没有审判。
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1: You can release the jail for now.
0: You're fine. Fish on Long County, North Unit, Department of North Carolina, District 1928.

0: 221, 220, suspicious circumstances, 118 Maple Street.
1: 221, yes.
0: Caller's advising there's a black male with sunglasses standing in the middle of the road, moving his hands around, possibly intox. Last seen wearing a tank top and jeans.
1: Okay.
0: 1931.

0: Territory.
1: Territory.
0: Just for information, that individual will not talk to you. And that's also his normal behavior.
1: Your question. 1932.

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1: January 21, guys.
0: Now I'm driving here on South Street in front of 73 South Street.
1: You're clear at 73 South Street, 1933.

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1: Medic
0: 57, EMS 56, safety check.
1: 45, 1935.
2: 57, units okay. Push out 45.
0: 1937.

0: April 32.
1: Please change this to a citizen assist. There was other family members also, not burglary.
0: You're clear, 1935.
2: 2-1-20.
0: 2-1-20.
2: If you haven't already, go ahead and mark me as primary.
0: 1936.

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1: 1851.
0: We are well. That helped out a minor make injury. You can show us available. Release impact.
1: 1851 available. Tech release is 1937.

0: Eagle 39, a tractor crash, no injuries at the River Bluff Estates, 144. Completed with this, a male on a bike hit a vehicle. As the male on the bike is intox, no injuries. White male, approximately 30, heavy set, no shirt, black shorts. Advising the male is just standing there.
1: Did you last hit the male?
0: I'm sorry, can you repeat your traffic?
1: Did you say she struck the male?

0: If I'm pregnant, it sounds like the vehicle was stationary and the male on the bike hit the vehicle.
1: Okay.
0: 1943.

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1: Marker.
0: 1944.

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0: 1945.

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1: Okay.
0: 1947.

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0: Paul 33, stay by. 2032, neighbor dispute, 940, the boys, apartment 2B.
1: 2032.
0: Paul advised the neighbor above her, threatening her. He's yelling at her from the balcony. Can't hear what he's saying. April 31, I'm going to add you to the neighbor dispute.
1: Thank you.

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0: Clear 1956, 221 safety check.
2: 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I'm coming.
0: Clear 1956.

0: Hey, I'm ready to.
1: Yeah, I'm
0: 33,
1: go ahead.
0: Hey, Paul 31, it's your guy, single unit.
1: Here, sir, Paul 31, are you clear direct?
0: Affirmative.
1: 1957. Hey, Paul 31, also dispatched a road hazard to the railroad crossing on Franklin Madison.
0: That's clear. We notified the railroad department.
1: Affirm. Did they advise us on the tech out?
0: Clear.
1: 1957.
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1: Channel 32, this information is going to be a white male, 5'8", J10, has tattoos. He's possibly in talks, unknown on weapons. Call him the plane and a bunch of names.
0: Channel 32, I'm clear. I'm familiar with him.
1: You're clear, 1950.

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1: Okay, Walker, can I go up?
0: I can name King Young Edward 2589.

0: 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Quaker Heights, room 691.
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0: 2000.